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0: 你输给日本和韩国，我可以换球员换教练。如果他们垫底儿，火就容易烧到我身上来了。中国足球你不看吗？
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